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You know, some people just don't get the hint. Like, they overstay their welcome by a long shot. They don't get it. What is your worst story with that?

0: 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Man, I love hearing it. The Animal Foundation officially closed out July with another strong month. 986 adoptions. You love hearing it, man. So happy for all those sweet animals.
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0: 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You can only win that ticket this weekend on Neon 93.1. 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

0: Sure, the iHeartRadio app is free, but it comes with a catch. You got to set the N93.1 as a preset, and it has to be preset one. Can't even be two. It's got to be one. Them's the rules.
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0: 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Well, it's kind of the same.
1: Shane, you're certainly in a good mood.
2: Marisol, a group of us electricians got together and changed the future.
1: I did not know electricians could do that.
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Aren't you lucky? Neon 93.1. Playing anything, everything.

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The joke is your NV energy bill. Unfortunately. 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

0: 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That's five big concerts right after this next song.
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0: 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We'll promise an awesome spread of music this weekend while you try to keep that Mystery Brews count to under 20. 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

0: 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You got to set Neon 93.1 as a preset, and it has to be preset one. Can't even be two. It's got to be one. Them's the rules.
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0: 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That's five big concerts right after this next song.
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0: 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Win the Las Vegas Mega Ticket. That's five big concerts right after this next song.
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0: 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That's five big concerts right after this next song.
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0: 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Just not so hard that you bust your screen. 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

0: nowadays, everybody wanna talk like they got something to say, but nothing comes out when they move their lips, just a bunch of gibberish. 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

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Oh, God. 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
1: I'm forecaster Nasai Mancini from News 3. An extreme heat warning continues through this Sunday evening for all of Southern Nevada, along with some heat advisories for our local mountains. Tonight we're going to be cooling off into the low 90s. Mostly clear conditions tonight as we head into Sunday, expecting another hot day. High is going to be around 111.
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1: I'm forecaster and Simon Mancini from News 3. An extreme heat warning continues through this Sunday evening for all of Southern Nevada, along with some heat advisories for our local mountains. Tonight, we're going to be cooling off into the low 90s. Mostly clear conditions tonight as we head into Sunday. Expecting another hot day. High is going to be around 111.
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1: I'm forecaster Nasai Mancini from News 3. An extreme heat warning continues through this Sunday evening for all of Southern Nevada, along with some heat advisories for our local mountains. Tonight, we're going to be cooling off into the low 90s. Mostly clear conditions tonight as we head into Sunday. Expecting another hot day. High is going to be around 111.
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National Tell-A-Joke Day is August 16th. 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Unfortunately. 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
1: I'm Phil Kessler and it's Simon Mancini from News 3. An extreme heat warning continues through this Sunday evening for all of Southern Nevada, along with some heat advisories for our local mountains. Tonight we're going to be cooling off into the low 90s. Mostly clear conditions tonight as we head into Sunday. Expecting another hot day. High is going to be around 111.
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0: 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But we won't leave little surprises on your carpet.
1: I'm forecaster Ms. I. Mancini from News 3. An extreme heat warning continues through this Sunday evening for all of Southern Nevada, along with some heat advisories for our local mountains. Tonight, we're going to be cooling off into the low 90s. Mostly clear conditions tonight as we head into Sunday. Expecting another hot day. High is going to be around 111.
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1: I'm forecaster Nasai Mancini from News 3. An extreme heat warning continues through this Sunday evening for all of Southern Nevada, along with some heat advisories for our local mountains. Tonight, we're going to be cooling off into the low 90s. Mostly clear conditions tonight as we head into Sunday. Expecting another hot day. High is going to be around 111.
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1: I'm forecast for Nasai Mancini from News 3. An extreme heat warning continues through this Sunday evening for all of Southern Nevada, along with some heat advisories for our local mountains. Tonight we're going to be cooling off into the low 90s. Mostly clear conditions tonight as we head into Sunday. Expecting another hot day. High is going to be around 111.
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6: I'm forecaster Nasai Mancini from News 3. An extreme heat warning continues through this Sunday evening for all of Southern Nevada, along with some heat advisories for our local mountains. Tonight, we're going to be cooling off into the low 90s. Mostly clear conditions tonight as we head into Sunday. Expecting another hot day. High is going to be around 111.
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5: I'm forecaster Nasai Mancini from News 3. An extreme heat warning continues through this Sunday evening for all of Southern Nevada, along with some heat advisories for our local mountains. Tonight, we're going to be cooling off into the low 90s. Mostly clear conditions tonight as we head into Sunday. Expecting another hot day. High is going to be around 111.
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Yeah, we're going to need a little bit more aloe. 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
1: I'm forecaster and Sai Mancini from News 3. An extreme heat warning continues through this Sunday evening for all of Southern Nevada, along with some heat advisories for our local mountains. Tonight, we're going to be cooling off into the low 90s. Mostly clear conditions tonight as we head into Sunday. Expecting another hot day. High is going to be around 111.

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1: I'm forecaster Nasai Mancini from News 3. An extreme heat warning continues through this Sunday evening for all of Southern Nevada, along with some heat advisories for our local mountains. Tonight, we're going to be cooling off into the low 90s. Mostly clear conditions tonight as we head into Sunday. Expecting another hot day. High is going to be around 111.
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1: Hi there, everyone. Chief Meteorologist Bill Bellis with your forecast for Saturday night into Sunday. Holding on to a slight chance of some evening showers and thunderstorms, otherwise partly cloudy. Lows around 80, warmer on your Sunday afternoon. Highs near 100 with a slight chance of mainly mountain thunderstorms.
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1: Hi there, everyone. Chief Meteorologist Bill Bellis with your forecast for Saturday night into Sunday. Holding on to a slight chance of some evening showers and thunderstorms, otherwise partly cloudy. Lows around 80, warmer on your Sunday afternoon. Highs near 100 with a slight chance of mainly mountain thunderstorms.
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10: 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It's savory. It's bold. It's flavorful.
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13: When my dad passed last year, I realized something I'll never forget. 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